Yeah.

locked into commercial free mode on 103.7 The Crow, and giving you 60-minute rock blocks back to back to back to back, 5 p.m. to 5 a.m. when Dave and Chuck wake you up. A song away from Disturbed's latest. Also got the new one from 3 Days Grace, and one of my favorite Metallica cuts as well. And I promise you, it is one of yours, or will be. But we're loving it up right now, going down first with Aerosmith on the Sue Empire's Rock Station.

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Really, who needs friends anyway?

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Come rally time, they're going to be out there in mid-August, and Chantel Rome, Stephen Olsen, and Serenity Wolf may be catching this show courtesy of The Crow, because they already scored their pair of three-day, two-night stays from Red Rock on Bike Night. Again, another chance for you Wednesday, and big time saving Saturday on F-150s at Sioux Falls Ford. 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

Here's another 103.7 The Crow review. The Crow was recently ranked totally worthy on the BBB website. That's good, right?

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2: A hot week is ahead. Our high temperature today, 93, sunshine, south wind at 10 to 20. Very mild overnight tonight, low temperature 68. Tomorrow, back into the 90s, 95, mostly sunny. And we'll continue the trend in the mid to upper 90s, Wednesday, Thursday, and Friday. From the Storm Center at Kelloland TV, I'm meteorologist Brian Karstens.
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1037 The Crow, Megaphone Monday, and I do need to call a name, a winner's name for the How About Now raffle today. 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Ivana Humpalot. Ivana Humpalot. 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And you're my How About Now raffle winner for today. Somebody told me, here's the Killers, 103.7 The Crow.

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